much traveling. Never know when you'll be round.

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0: I was walking down the street last night, a pretty little girl came into sight. I bowed and smiled and asked her name. 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I reached in my pocket and to her big surprise, that was Lincoln staring her dead in the eye.
1: On a greenback dollar bill, just a little piece of paper coated with chlorophyll.
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1: On a green

0: 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How about it?
1: Thank you. And at this time, we introduce our bass player, Carl Pruitt, in a composition closely related to Duke Ellington, Satin Doll.

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The only one who could ever reach me was the son of a preacher man. Yes, he was. Oh, yes, he was.

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My mother thinks I'm lazy, and maybe she is right. I'll go to work mañana, but I gotta sleep tonight.

If someone doesn't fix it, I'll be soaking through my skin. But if we wait a day or two, the rain may go away. And we don't need a window on such a sunny day.

say kiss, he says yeah. I say hug, he says yeah. I say squeeze, he says yeah, yeah, yeah, yeah, yeah, yeah, yeah, yeah, yeah, baby. He says yeah, yeah, yeah, yeah, yeah, yeah, all the time. I say dance, he says yeah. I say fast, he says yeah. I say slow, he says yeah, yeah, yeah, yeah, yeah.

Yeah, yeah, yeah, yeah, yeah, yeah, yeah, yeah, yeah, yeah, baby. He says, yeah, yeah, yeah, yeah, yeah, yeah, yeah, yeah, yeah, yeah, baby. He says, yeah, yeah, yeah, yeah, yeah, yeah, all the time. I say, drive, he says, yeah. I say, park, he says, yeah.

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This is Peggy Lee wishing you all a happy and merry Christmas and asking that you remember our less fortunate children by giving a toy to the United States Marine Corps Reserve Toys for Tots campaign. 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

0: You ready? 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
0: 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Better not shout, better not cry, better not pout, I'm telling you why. 'Cause Santa Claus is coming to town with a beard on.
2: Oh, crazy. I got two coronavirus.